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3: The biggest hurdle that I'm finding is how not to get sucked into the performance. How not to get sucked into that trap of busyness?
4: 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Tricia Thornton says one of the biggest challenges today is staying grounded in the middle of constant busyness.
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0: 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High will be in the low 80s. The cloud cover keeping things fairly cool for us. More rain coming up Wednesday. I'm meteorologist Steve Hamilton.
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0: Brant and Sherry on uplifting and encouraging the river.
1: Check this out. We have breaking animal news. This is from Jess. A listener hit me up on Facebook with this. We were talking about how cats are fascinated by squares.
0: Mm-hmm.
1: Which is amazing. You can just draw a square on the ground and they're like, hey, I think I'll just sit in this. They don't care about triangles. But they love boxes. So the question came up. No, this is good, Sherry. Okay. You're like this. This is so good. The question came up, what about big cats in the wild? What
0: lions
1: about them?
0: And yes.
1: Yeah.
0: Mm-hmm.
1: Well, Jess gave me this video. Lions, tigers, bobcats, cheetahs, leopards, mm-hmm. panthers.
0: Yeah.
1: All playing in boxes. They love them.
0: In the wild?
1: Well, no, I think they're at zoos and stuff.
0: Well,
1: but
0: yeah.
1: They love them. A lot of animals don't care.
0: How do we even know this? This is why I never understand breaking animal news. I know, but are you telling me you put a box in there with a monkey? He's not going to jump in there?
1: You were questioning our news gathering, our sources. We have anonymous. Yeah, they're anonymous sources, but they're highly placed anonymous sources. Trust us.
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1: The river is always there. It's like family. That word of encouragement in those moments that you're looking for that.
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1: Your girl comes to you in tears, complaining that a kid at the park cheated in their game. How do you respond? Feeling your mama bear tension starting to rise, do you set her mind at ease saying that cheaters never win in life? The truth is, that's not always the case. Sometimes cheaters do win in the short term. The psalmist often lamented that his enemies were successful, crying out to God for justice. Rather than a fairness focus, grow your girl in resilience

0: 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If she's tempted to cheat too, just to get ahead, call her to integrity. God sees all and is in the process of making all things new. Judgment will come, but your girl is called to faithfulness today.
1: We are all called to raise up the next generation of Christian leaders. 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
3: 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Someone says, hey, we're going to wipe out poverty. Never. The poor will always be with us. There'll always be poor people. And so we don't always give just because there's a need. 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We give, there'll always be a need, but we give not just because there's a need, we give because something happens to our heart when we give that's good for us and that credits our spiritual account. 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
2: 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It is something that lifts us up. It encourages us. It's just a beautiful thing. There's nothing that I want for my kids.
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0: 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If you think what you do in the privacy of your own home is your own business, think again. God has made it His business. You and I will experience serious consequences if we refuse to follow His leading. God gave specific directions to the children of Israel on how to raise children and how to conduct their family life. Deuteronomy 6:6 says, "These commandments are to be upon your hearts. Impress them on your children." If we don't instruct our children about God and His Word, they'll develop their own standards and values based on what they feel, what they think, what their friends do and think, what everyone else thinks and does. They will end up guessing their way through life and wind up experiencing less than God's best. 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This is Ann Graham Lotz.
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4: Well, at my house growing up, everybody was always busy doing something, so sitting down to read was kind of considered lazy. Now that I'm grown up, when I read the Bible, I just feel guilty, like I should be doing something.
5: Working hard to serve the Lord and others is a good thing, but we can do our work more effectively once we've spent time with Christ. In Luke 10, we see that Mary made a conscious choice. Her sister, Martha, was busy in the kitchen, but Mary decided to cultivate her relationship with Jesus. And in response, Jesus said, "Mary has chosen what is better, and it will not be taken away from her." We can make the same choice as Mary by spending time in prayer and His Word, even when there are other good things demanding our attention. It's a choice to put Him first above all other tasks. Have you made that choice today? With Seeking Him, I'm Nancy DeMoss Wagmuth.
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1: A lady asked me one day, "My husband says he's a Christian, but he surely doesn't act like it. Hey, Pastor Jeff, I'm frustrated, I'm angry, I'm discouraged. What am I supposed to do?" I told her this: first of all, you must remember that you can't change your husband. Only God can do that. You can only change you as you yield yourself to the Lord. Secondly, God sees and knows. He cares about your struggles with this, and He's going to help you. Thirdly, you can't allow yourself to get bitter at your husband, because that will only hurt you. So keep bringing the hurt and the anger and frustration to the Lord. And last of all, know that it is your main job as a wife to obey the Lord and respect your husband. Trust God to work on your husband and in your situation. It is in obedience to God's word where we find real hope.
0: Find real hope in Jesus Christ. 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

0: Hi, I'm Barry McGuire. I'm a layman here to help you understand the urgency and how much fun it is to share your faith at every opportunity. The most fun part of being a faith sharer is to invite others to be faith sharers. Then it's a double blessing as your influence is being extended to people you don't even know. There's a doorman at a famous hotel that I've known for years who calls me his spiritual father. We talk almost once a week and pray together, and his world is a dark world. I'm forever encouraging him to share his faith with those in darkness. A few weeks ago, he surprised me with his excitement for God and for the week he just experienced, and that his biggest adversary at the hotel had suddenly left, was gone. When I asked what made the difference, he said, "It's those Seeking God cards I ordered from Ignite. I went through the entire packet in 1 week, and now I've ordered more. They make it so easy to share my faith." 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
1: 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You're not fighting this battle alone. 1 Corinthians 10:13 reminds us, "No temptation has overtaken you except what is common to mankind, and God is faithful. He will not let you be tempted beyond what you can bear, but when you are tempted, He will also provide a way out." Victory over temptation isn't about perfection, it's about progress.

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Hi, I'm Rob West with a Faith and Finance Minute. Galatians 6, 9 and 10 says, "Let us not grow weary of doing good. 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
1: Everyone grieves differently, but society seems to have unspoken rules about how long you should hurt, when you should smile again, when you should get back to normal.

0: to normal.
1: But there is no normal after a deep loss. 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
3: I'm Bryce Johnson with this Unpacking It Sports and Faith Minute. When a player is picked number one in the draft, people often place pressure on them by calling him the franchise's savior. But I wonder if we place a similar weight on people or things in our lives to be our savior. We might expect a spouse to save us from loneliness or money to save us from dissatisfaction, but these things will

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1: The biggest hurdle that I'm finding is how not to get sucked into the performance, how not to get sucked into that trap of busyness.
2: 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Hi, I'm Mark Gothier with Crew and Making Your Life Count. Tricia Thornton says one of the biggest challenges today is staying grounded in the middle of constant busyness.
1: I think we all, and especially this time of year, as we're kind of approaching summer and schools are getting out, I feel like the rush and the unpredictability of schedules as a parent and as an individual, and like beyond just a parent, and not get caught up in all the inner critic, all the lies that we get caught up in, and keep our eyes on our purpose.
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0: 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So I made sure I did. I'm Curtis, and I am the river.
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3: Have you heard of the golden plover? The golden plover, it's a bird. Native to Hawaii, smart bird. The plover migrates during the summer to the Aleutian Islands that are 1,200 miles away. There they mate, they lay their eggs, and their little fledglings are born. Then the golden plover returns to Hawaii, leaving their fledglings to grow up all by themselves. But what's amazing is these little baby birds who've never been to Hawaii somehow all fly to Hawaii. I mean, that's like built-in GPS. Amazing. So the next time someone calls you a bird brain, take it as a compliment. We're told this is called the homing instinct. These little birds have a homing instinct. Listen, God created you with a homing instinct as well. It's a homesickness for heaven. You were designed to know God and go to heaven one day. That's what you're longing for deep down inside. That's it. You're longing for God. You're longing for real peace. You're longing for the forgiveness of your sin. That's why you've been on a quest ever since you've been a little kid. And you were made to know God, having a relationship with Him.

0: 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You need to do this now.
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4: Unsettled weather across central Ohio today. Rounds of showers and thunderstorms likely, and that activity will continue tonight, with chances for heavier rain. We're at 85 for the high.
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for Josh and Hannah. 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But first,

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15: Unsettled weather across central Ohio today. Rounds of showers and thunderstorms likely, and that activity will continue tonight. With chances for heavier rain, we're at 85 for the high.
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3: Unsettled weather across central Ohio today. Rounds of showers and thunderstorms likely, and that activity will continue tonight, with chances for heavier rain. We're at 85 for the high.
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0: sing along?
1: Yes, absolutely.
0: Alrighty, here's how it works. We're going to start playing a song by We Are Messengers, because that's the concert you're hoping to win tickets for. When the song stops, you finish the next few lyrics. Sound good?
1: Okay.
0: All right, I'll count us down.
2: Brian, hang with this one, too. It's a long clip, so you've got a few seconds to get ready and go, okay? Uh-huh,
0: think about it.
1: Okay, good.
0: 3, 2, 1.
3: I'll take ashes for beauty. I'll take joy for my morning. I'll take to God be the glory.
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0: What?
1: Awesome.
0: You just got yourself a pair of tickets to see We Are Messengers on Saturday, November 7th. So put it in your calendar in Westerville.
1: Absolutely. All right. I've always wanted to see them, but never have seen them yet.
0: Oh, here it is.
2: And you were so unsure of yourself, man. You nailed it. Yeah, way to go.
0: Perfect.
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6: 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And I just love you guys.
5: Uplifting and encouraging. The River.

0: How long ago was that?
1: I don't know. I don't want to ask someone how old they are now.
0: That's a good point.
1: You know, but at the time, he was 9 or 10.
0: Anyway, someone was taking a break and they flung it the wrong way.
1: Yeah, I have a feeling it wasn't too recently.
0: Oh, gosh.
1: Iffy texted in as well. She said that she was taking a bite of her food and she found a very long leg in it that used to belong to a large insect. And the biggest concern that she had and that I have as well for her is, where was the rest of it?
0: Oh, I've done this to myself.
1: Where'd it go?
0: Oh, by bringing up this conversation.
1: I know, you really have. I'm having to read these text messages.
0: It all started with a guy who had a mouse baked in his bread. Inside the loaf.
1: Oh, if you're eating your breakfast right now, I am just so sorry.
0: I am not sorry.
1: But so many people, maybe yourself included, have experienced this, where you found something that shouldn't have been there in your food. And even though this is absolutely making my stomach roll, it's like that scab you have to keep picking.
0: Yeah, it's the
1: need
0: car
1: to
0: accident
1: know more.
0: That you slow down and you look at. 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
2: 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But we would all know that's not love. Love must be free.
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5: Unsettled weather across central Ohio today. Rounds of showers and thunderstorms likely, and that activity will continue tonight. With chances for heavier rain, we're at 85 for the high.
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0: But yeah, fun fact of the day, Josh can't do a Donald Duck impersonation.
1: Sorry.
0: And Donald Duck is over 90 years old.
1: Humph. Who knew?
0: Scientific studies have literally proven the fastest way to board an airplane is filling window seats first.
1: Well, yeah.
0: Which we've all been thinking that.
1: Of course.
0: Why aren't we starting from the windows and then working our way to the aisles?
1: Because you gotta get down there, you're like, sorry, I'm in there, you know, and then people gotta get out.
0: It's always such a hassle. But here's the thing, they're saying airlines won't do it because selling priority boarding groups makes too much money. Of course it's a money grab.
1: Everything's a money grab.
0: We could be getting to our Florida beach vacation faster if we just filled in from window seats in.
1: I think they should charge people who stand up when the flight is over. Charge people who stand up before they should.
0: Yeah, I like that. And run down the aisle.
1: $5, please.
0: Speaking of airlines, Southwest just announced that they will launch nonstop service from John Glenn Columbus Airport. Mm-hmm. To San Juan in Puerto Rico,
1: really?
0: Beginning in 2027.
1: Wow.
0: Super exciting. So us in Ohio, now we can get to our little tropical vacation,
1: you know,
0: a little easier.
1: The thing is, like, the Columbus Airport, super easy to get in and out of. And there
0: for
1: are
0: now.
1: For now. There are a lot of direct flights that come in
0: and
1: out of
0: it. It is really nice. It is. I just will say the construction right now. And they just got rid of the walking lot. Did you know that? We used to take advantage of it all the time. We would just go park our car there and then walk into the terminal.
1: I'm a red light guy through and through.
0: Isn't the red light you have to take a shuttle?
1: Yes.
0: We avoid the shuttles. We
1: Not
0: just
1: anymore.
0: Can't do the shuttles.
1: Not
0: but apparently.
1: Welcome to the shuttle. You can take the shuttle directly to Puerto Rico.
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2: It always helps me through whatever I'm going through. My grandkids know that when they're in my car, we listen to the river.
1: Uplifting and encouraging, the river.

0: uplifting and encouraging the river. This is the River Morning Show. And said like a true introvert, the world would be a great place if not for the people.
1: No, Josh. But
0: here's what I, before you write me off, here's what I mean. I say that when I look at myself in the mirror, and this is not a cry for help. I mean, I can mess things up. Mm. I can screw things up so bad.
1: Okay.
0: Because it starts with me. I'm a guy who just continuously does not get it. Hmm. Case in point, why did Jesus come to save us? Yes, to give us eternal life. Mm-hmm. I think a lot of people know the answer to that question. But part of me is always like hung on to the idea of earning it.
1: Ooh.
0: You know, like I've got to do the right. Yeah. Yes, Jesus came to show me the way. Now I need to walk that way and either prove to him he didn't waste his time on me or earn my way to what Jesus said I need to do.
1: And of course, it's good to act obediently and to follow his way, but it doesn't hinge right on that.
0: Exactly. See, what I'm getting at is I still fight the sentiment of Jesus coming to help me get there. Mm. And that's what I mess up. Salvation, being saved by Jesus, is not about our improvement. It is a rescue. I am, you are, we are hopeless without him. We are, as the Bible says, dead in our sins and transgressions. And last I looked, dead people don't have a lot of hope. There's not a whole lot they can do to help themselves. Without Jesus, I'm nothing. I can do nothing. His arrival and salvation

0: the author.
1: Brandon Lake and Nick Jonas, that's the author. This is the River Morning Show. We're Josh and Hannah.
2: News that'll make you go,
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4: Oh, Josh, is it good or bad today?
1: You know, I'm not sure.
4: Oh.
1: It's kind of neutral.
4: Okay.
1: It's not neutral. It's designed to help us be better.
4: Okay.
1: Did you know those monks in the mountains somewhere have pretty wise advice for phone use?
4: Interesting.
1: I'm surprised they know what phones are.
4: Yeah.
1: But
4: how does this connect?

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6: 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The River.
7: Weather pattern in place with chances for showers and thunderstorms the next few days. Some of the storms may be strong. We'll see

0: activity scattered about for the rest of today into tonight, too. Today's high 80, overnight low upper 60s. A stray thunderstorm chance for tomorrow, the high mid to upper 80s. More rounds of stormy weather Thursday. I'm meteorologist Jennifer Naramore.
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0: uplifting and encouraging the river. I'm Joe. So over the last, I don't know, 10 years or so, you might have noticed, it feels like conspiracy theories are becoming more and more of a thing. Whether we've been to the moon or not. I mean, my brother, for whatever reason, doesn't believe in dinosaurs. And you know what? He made me watch a documentary one time, and there were some good points in it. I still think dinosaurs existed. But the thing that I'm really conspiracy theorist on, though, I have actually never met anyone who got E. coli from eating cookie dough. Like, my whole life I was told, if you eat cookie dough, you're gonna get sick, you could die. I'm like, I've never met anybody that's actually had that happen to. So you know what, I think when it comes to cookie dough, I'm gonna take my chances on that.
1: If something is fun, you want to do it again.
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1: 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So she talked bad about her and poisoned her kids against her. 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And with time, her goodwill won the mom over. 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
10: The River Weather.
11: The weather pattern in place with chances for showers and thunderstorms the next few days. Some of the storms may be strong. We'll see that activity scattered about for the rest of today into tonight, too. Today's high 80, overnight low upper 60s. A stray thunderstorm chance for tomorrow, the high mid to upper 80s. More rounds of stormy weather Thursday. I'm meteorologist Jennifer Naramore.
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0: you know, everything was good. And I guess the raspberries that I tried to, that I was going to buy slipped into a part of the cart that I didn't see. And so as I'm walking out to my car and I'm putting my food, my groceries in the backseat of my car, I see these raspberries that definitely weren't paid for. So I run back in and I pay for them. But it's embarrassing. And I'm like, things like this happen. So what's your story of accidentally stealing something? Hi, Robin. Thanks for calling in.
1: I was on my way to a spiritual retreat for women in Yosemite, and I stopped to buy some things I needed, and I tried on a hat, and I had it on my head, and I got to the register and pulled out my Kohl's cash, but it wasn't Kohl's, it was Target. So I had to regroup, and I got back on the road and looked on my head, and there was a hat that I hadn't paid for. So I can't even go and pray and walk into this woman's retreat because I am like a sinner. As it turned out, I called down to the Target. I got their pharmacy and I let the pharmacist know what had happened. So I told her, tell the manager and I'll stop there on my way back. So I stopped there on my way back down the hill, down the mountain, prayed over it, paid for the thing, and it's a lovely hat. And I bought it. They didn't offer it to me free. But those things happen.
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2: Saturday, August 1st, it's Rock the Lake with Torrin Wells. 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

0: but carry big potential. I'm Cindy Tang with Moving Moments. I was sitting in my office looking at a maple tree covered with those little helicopter seeds, thousands of them. Eventually, they will fall, and some will grow into beautiful trees. And that got me thinking, what kind of seeds am I planting? Jesus talked about this in Matthew 13, 18 to 23, the parable of the sower. Some seeds fall on hard ground, some get choked out, but some take root and produce a harvest. That's the goal. Not just planting seeds, but planting ones that grow. Seeds of faith, kindness, truth. So today, ask yourself, what kind of seeds am I planting? Because what we plant today will grow tomorrow. To listen to more encouraging stories like this, go to movingmoments.org. I'm Cindy Tang with Moving Moments. Now it's your time to make a move.
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6: The River Weather.
7: So the weather pattern in place with the chances for showers and thunderstorms the next few days. Some of the storms may be strong. We'll see that activity scattered about for the rest of today into tonight, too. Today's high 80, overnight low upper 60s. A stray thunderstorm chance for tomorrow, the high mid to upper 80s. More rounds of stormy weather Thursday. I'm meteorologist Jennifer Naramore.
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0: uplifting and encouraging the river. I'm Joe. Chances are you've been playing this game for years, but nobody knows the official rules when it comes to playing Dibs. What are the rules when it comes to it? You can join the show, 800-609-1049, or on Facebook, River Middays with Joe.
1: What are the rules?
2: What are the rules?
1: What are the rules?
2: What are the rules?
3: Hey, Joe. I think the rules on Dibs, it should be like a 24-hour thing, and it shouldn't be anything that's very serious. It could be like, hey, I've got Dibs on that pizza from last night. I don't think it should be like a life-changing thing. It should be sometimes like a fun thing.
0: Yeah, you can't call Dibs on a will. Like, I got Dibs on my family's farm when my grandfather dies in 30 years.
3: No, you can't do that.
0: Can Dibs ever be overruled?
3: Oh, I've never thought of that. I think Dibs is pretty ironclad.
0: Yeah.
3: I don't know that it can be disputed.
0: Okay, well, you can jump in on the conversation if you have a strong opinion about the rules of Dibs, 800-609-1049, or you can share those thoughts on Facebook, River Middays with Joe.
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5: 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But we would all know that's not love. 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

0: Summer is my favorite season. 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
3: 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The River.

0: active weather pattern in place with chances for showers and thunderstorms the next few days. Some of the storms may be strong. We'll see that activity scattered about for the rest of today into tonight, too. Today's high 80, overnight low upper 60s. A stray thunderstorm chance for tomorrow, the high mid to upper 80s. More rounds of stormy weather Thursday. I'm meteorologist Jennifer Naramore.
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0: you've gotten plugged into your neighborhood. You've gotten to know your neighbor in a unique or special way because you did something. I know for me, I've lived in my apartment. I'm moving out, but I've lived there for 3 years now. And I'll be honest, I don't really know my neighbors that well. I know one of them has a dog named Melon that lives kind of kitty corner from me and downstairs. And then one of my other neighbors, a big baseball fan. I love talking to him, but I'm not like a super extroverted when it comes to my neighbors. So what are the ways that you've gotten to know your neighbors? You can join the show 800-609-1049, or you can tell me about it on Facebook, River Middays with Joe. 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
1: I'm like the Monica from Friends. I want to be the hostess. We didn't know anybody in our neighborhood. We've lived there about 7 years. So last fall, we started opening up our house every Sunday, and everyone would bring a dish. I'd normally do the main dish, and we'd all just hang out. And even to this day now, we see each other at least once a week, hanging out in the driveway or at somebody's house. I'm a nurse, and I talk to my patients all the time, and I told them once, I live in like the 1950s neighborhood. We still ask people for sugar and eggs and milk. Right. We don't knock on each other's doors. We just walk in. And it only took a couple months.
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8: The River Weather.
9: The weather pattern in place with chances for showers and thunderstorms the next few days. Some of the storms may be strong. We'll see that activity scattered about for the rest of today into tonight, too. Today's high 80, overnight low upper 60s. A stray thunderstorm chance for tomorrow, the high mid to upper 80s. More rounds of stormy weather Thursday. I'm meteorologist Jennifer Naramore.
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0: 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I don't know what I'd do without it. Such a blessing to me. I'm Connie. I am the river.
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0: 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I know it's hot outside, but if you're going anywhere indoors right now, they're going to have it set to temps inhabitable only for penguins. 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
3: 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July corn's closing in today up 0.75 cents at 419.5. September corn with no change today at 427.5. December corn's down 0.75 cents at 445.25. July soybeans are down 2 cents at 11.13¾. August soybeans down 2.5 at 11.18¾. July wheat up 2 cents at 585.25. And September wheat's up 1 cent today at 596.75. Thanks for joining us. This is the Ohio Agnet.
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0: weather pattern in place with chances for showers and thunderstorms the next few days. Some of the storms may be strong. We'll see that activity scattered about for the rest of today into tonight, too. Today's high 80, overnight low upper 60s. A stray thunderstorm chance for tomorrow, the high mid to upper 80s. More rounds of stormy weather Thursday. I'm meteorologist Jennifer Naramore.
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4: Storms rolling through for the overnight hours will be in

0: 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More rain coming up Wednesday. I'm meteorologist Steve Hamilton.
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11: The River weather.
12: There's some thunder storms hanging around for the overnight hours. Our lows should be in the upper 60s. We might get a shower or two on Wednesday. A little bit of sunshine, though, and we're looking at upper 80s on the afternoon high. Another round of showers and afternoon thunderstorms expected on Thursday. I'm meteorologist Steve Hamilton.
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2: The river weather.
3: And thunderstorms hanging around for the overnight hours. Our low should be in the upper 60s. We might get a shower or two on Wednesday. A little bit of sunshine, though, and we're looking at upper 80s on the afternoon high. Another round of showers and afternoon thunderstorms expected on Thursday. I'm meteorologist Steve Hamilton.
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0: 9 o'clock when I am eating dinner. So I have to have a snack here in the River Studio to hold me over until then. My go-tos, my tried and trues are meat sticks. I love a meat stick with like some veggies, maybe a fruit on the side. That's what I have today. I do Greek yogurt a lot. Sometimes I mix in like some peanut butter powder with some fruit, or I've been doing chia seeds because I'm trying to do some fibromaxing. I'm a big fan of like a hard-boiled egg as a snack, maybe with like some popcorn or something. If you are a fellow snacky person, I usually post what I call my studio snack on my Instagram stories every day. I'm at Haley on the Radio. 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
6: 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The River.
7: The River weather.
8: There's some thunderstorms hanging around for the overnight hours. Our lows should be in the upper 60s. We might get a shower or two on Wednesday. A little bit of sunshine, though, and we're looking at upper 80s on the afternoon high. Another round of showers and afternoon thunderstorms expected on Thursday. I'm meteorologist Steve Hamilton.
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10: And thunderstorms hanging around for the overnight hours. Our lows should be in the upper 60s. We might get a shower or two on Wednesday. A little bit of sunshine, though, and we're looking at upper 80s on the afternoon high. Another round of showers and afternoon thunderstorms expected on Thursday. I'm meteorologist Steve Hamilton.
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4: And thunderstorms hanging around for the overnight hours. Our lows should be in the upper 60s. We might get a shower or two on Wednesday. A little bit of sunshine, though, and we're looking at upper 80s on the afternoon high. Another round of showers and afternoon thunderstorms expected on Thursday. I'm meteorologist Steve Hamilton.
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Montgomery. Vacations, Vacation Bible School, the fair, and especially the concerts. Unified Youth with Tarion, Seth Schleter for King & Country, Rock the Lake with Megan Woods, John Reddick and Torrin Wells, the Alive Festival, and that's only a few. Throw in the Vacation Bible School Tour, and it's a crazy full summer. The River uses these amazing events to meet you in person and join you in praise, worship, prayer, and

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1: The river is always there. It's like family. That word of encouragement in those moments that you're looking for that.
2: Uplifting and encouraging. The river.